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1: She's sapiosexual.
2: But sapiosexual is someone who feels attracted to people because of their intelligence. Steve Jobs, Mark Zuckerberg, Alan.
1: G.S. Pradeep, Shashi Tharoor, Maitreya.
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